said one time. Yeah, Lil B, give it one time, two times. One more time for the motherfucking world. Let's go. Yeah. 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

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Still every day the energy prices increase. Tell the Spanish and the Frenchmen and the Portuguese. 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Go on the Russian and the West Indies. When Africa unite the world with no peace. More peace, more peace, more peace. Man, I got jail because them grocery system say it illegal for them sow seeds. Then come and make big environmental speech. Volume on the instrumental, please. 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

Good evening, ladies and gentlemen. Last time I had the opportunity to present you the South African group Ladysmith Black Mambazo. Another group singing in the same style is Insingizi Emnayama, established in 1987 at Sobukasi Secondary School. The capability made them famous not only in their home country, but in Europe as well, where they had their first tour through Austria, Slovenia and Denmark. Since their successful participation in the Austrian festival, Zuraza Africa, in 1996, they made Graz their new seat.

The group started as an a cappella group. Later, they tried to use instrumental accompaniment as well, like guitars, keyboards, and saxophones, but this recording was not so successful as the former a cappella ones. Here you can listen to a song with a percussion accompaniment.

0: kuzo uza njengesela ayikukhu umsuku uba nakunini lapaza uzakhona uzo uza ngeyimini onkaba eliwele lapho khona indaba yakho uzo mthu umjesu ayame haleluya ayame.
1: If you discover the treasure of African music, you want to keep it, to protect it. So did Ladysmith Black Mambazo, so wondered Insingizi Emayama to do. The aim of the musicians was to build their own cultural arts center and school in Zimbabwe, where young artists could learn and improve their skills. The idea was to promote arts and culture in and outside of Zimbabwe, providing employment and creating bridges between other countries by cultural exchange programs. But the way is very hard, not only because of lack of money, but because of political reasons as well.

Because we did not start with an absolutely clean, precise and fortissimo note as required by European musicians, we rather searched the note. So the whole choir started like an underground train, so whoops. Ladysmith Black Mamba, as well as Insingizi Mnayama, seems to be less strict in it. And it is just the smooth striking up which gives this music that warm and round sound. There is a last song of that group I want to play for you. It is not an antiphon like most of their songs. This time, it's the choir which starts, and the chief singer, who puts his acclamatory and very expressive, enthusiastic song over the accompaniment of his choir.

His Kenyan harp and his smooth, slow song leaves a dreamy impression of wideness and being lost. And indeed, Ayub Ogada is one of the African artists who, as an offspring of immigrants in USA, wanted to turn back to Africa to find his roots. But if you leave your homeland behind you, it continues changing, and you change as well. So it's doubtful if there is a return at all. Arriving in the country, you consider your homeland and realize that you are not a part of it anymore must be a bitter experience. This may be the reason why even a song concerning cattle herding leaves a sad

You leave your homeland to find a job for a better life, and you realize that nobody was waiting for you at the new address. You are a stranger, and you are going to stay one. Police would expel you for no reason. You have all the duties, but not rights. You have to pay taxes, but the government wouldn't spend a penny for you. Even worse, they spend the money to extinguish your personality and your culture. For instance, you have to pay taxes which are spent for education, but your children would be taught the local language and culture rather than in yours. Maybe the group Sweet Honey in the Rock doesn't know about immigration reality in Europe, but the Stranger Blues sounds like they have had to cope with European foreigner police for years.

The background of the group Sweet Honey in the Rock is rather the academic one than the one of workers and breadwinners, as we have seen in Ladysmith Black Mambazo. Most of the members have higher academic degrees and an academic career. The choir itself is the result of a workshop being held in the DC Black Repertory Company in 1973. The repertoire of the group is the American and African singing tradition and the integration of traditional and contemporary forms of music.

The following song is an anti-apartheid song by Marie Doyne and Zap Mama, but the group is rather a multicultural than a political one. Marie explained in an interview in the mid-90s, "We're not feminists, absolute not. We're for men and children too. We're not political, we're humanist." Wasani, wasani, wasani, wasani, wasani, wasani, wasani, wasani, wasani, wasani, wasani, wasani, wasani, wasani, wasani, wasani, wasani, wasani, wasani, wasani, wasani, wasani, wasani, wasani, wasani, wasani, wasani, wasani, wasani, wasani, wasani, wasani, wasani, wasani, wasani, wasani, wasani, wasani, wasani, wasani, wasani, wasani, wasani, wasani, wasani, wasani, wasani, wasani, wasani, wasani, wasani, wasani, wasani, wasani, wasani, wasani, wasani, wasani, wasani, wasani, wasani, wasani, wasani, wasani, wasani, wasani, wasani, wasani, wasani, wasani, wasani, wasani, wasani, wasani, wasani, wasani, wasani, wasani, wasani, wasani, wasani, wasani, wasani, wasani, wasani, wasani, wasani, wasani, wasani, wasani, wasani, wasani, wasani, wasani, wasani, wasani

hurts to know that she wants someone else. I can't stop this feeling.

it's hard to know what went wrong. 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If you're just having fun,

Welcome to Afro Spot. Welcome to Afro Spot, everybody. Now we're swinging.

Thank you. Thank you. Thank you. Thank you. Don't forget, tomorrow afternoon we have a Sunday afternoon jump here. Tomorrow afternoon. Tomorrow afternoon, the Sunday jump.

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0: Kabim explains that his first contact with music came through his family, especially his adoptive mother, who is also a musician.
1: So I started to learn by my mom, because I have an adopted mom from Austria. She adopted me 14 years ago, and she is also a musician. She's a teacher, but she likes to play guitar and singing. And so it was my first experience to start with music. Yeah, it was 10 years ago.

0: Kaldem's story shows that musical learning of Tambura is often informal and passed down through family and community rather than institution. So even in Afghanistan, there is no formal education system for the Tambura.
1: We don't have any school or course to learn that, you know. So if you have some friends or some musician who is a musician in your family, you know, so you learn the instrument by him or by here. And yeah, this is the traditional kind of learning or touching in Afghanistan.
0: The informal transmission continues in the diaspora, where music is not only an art form, but also a social practice. Tambura is played differently across regions of Afghanistan, especially in Hazarajat, northern Afghanistan, and among Uzbek communities. It's closely connected to folk music, storytelling, and social life.
1: Ruins of Hazarajat, or the Hazara people, they're playing Tambura, and they're also, they love the Tambura. They have a lot of books and also songs about Tambura, and it is a part of their life, you know, and it is also a part of their traditional

0: The sound of tambura is often described as emotional and symbolic, reflecting landscapes, memories, and cultural life.
1: The tambura has a really nice sound. It is, if you want to play it or hear it, it is like quiet, you know, so, and peace, and it is also sad. You can also hear the sound of the mountain on the tambura. The mountain of Afghanistan. If you're playing Qatarani or Qatarani, you can see the face of the Qataran people, you know, with horse and with kashi.

0: This instrument has no frets, similar to violin, and is played using finger techniques or strumming styles. For many Afghan people in Austria, music plays an important role in maintaining cultural identity and community life.
1: It is really funny, you know, so I think it is the most important part of the culture, you know, and also the people. For example, if you're playing for the Hazara people, everybody is quiet, you know, everybody want to hear what you want to play and what do you want to sing now. It is really nice to see how happy the people are if you're playing.

0: Kadim also describes how people in Austria often react with curiosity when they hear the tambura for the first time.
1: I'm living now in Ljubljana, so of course the people don't know about our culture. And sometimes I go to Donau, so the people, they're coming to me and they ask me, so what they're playing, what is the name of this instrument, and can I maybe try it? And so, and this is really nice for me, you know, to how interested are the people and how how open the people are, you know. And for me, that's nice. And of course, I share my experience, or I tell him the story of the tambura, and they're really interested, you know, and they support me also, you know, so because of this instrument, I know a lot of people in my village.
0: Tambura is not just a musical instrument. It's a symbol of cultural identity, memory, and community. The experiences of Kadim Ghafouri show that in diaspora setting like Vienna, music is not only preserved, but also brought back to life and reshaped in a new cultural environment. Tambura in Vienna, a contribution by Imran Mahmoud for Ethnomusicology in Media, MDV University.

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0: I like to think about the life. I like to think about what was going on the year of the grapes. I like to think about the life. I like to think about
1: if it rained.
2: I like to think about the life.
0: I like to think about
3: what was going on the year of the grapes.
1: I like to think about
0: the life. I like to think about
1: if it rained.
0: I like to think.

0: think about
1: how many of them must be dead by now.
0: I like to think about the life. I like to think about
2: what was going on the year of the great rain.
0: I like to think about the life. I like to think about
1: if it rained.
3: I like to think about the life.
0: I like to think about
2: what was going on the year the grapes were green.
1: I like to think about
0: the life. I like to think about
1: if it rained.
0: I like to think about the life. I like to think about
2: how the sun was shining.
0: I like to think about
1: if it rained.
2: I like to think about the life.
0: I like to think about
2: what was going on the year the grapes were green.
1: I like to think about
3: the life.
0: I like to think about
2: if it rained.

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the star chart to fix a celestial navigation point. From there, you should be able to plot your path back to Earth using rudimentary astronomical guideposts.

makes me feel high toned all night. I love him 'cause he might be white, but every time